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1: 1, 2, 3 o'clock, 4 o'clock, rock. 5, 6, 7 o'clock, 8 o'clock, rock. 9, 10, 11 o'clock, 12 o'clock, rock, we're gonna rock.

0: you guys are going to be facing the camera this way, and that camera's going to be moving towards you. So this shot, we kind of come and meet each other.
1: All right, let's roll camera. A friend indeed, come build me up. Books FM.